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flowing one who sits upon the throne, with his wings spread over the earth, Amari Bakandinos. 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
0: 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Are we ready? I said, sounds are vehicles. This one is taking us somewhere. Are you ready? Oh yeah, can we begin to pray in the spirit? Can we begin to pray in the spirit? I am not ordinary. In fact, I want to look ordinary until you come close and then you feel some fire. And do I have five boys? We're carrying fire. Do I have five girls? We're carrying oil. Can rest Italia Bahotelia. I am fire, I am light, I am God.

Listen. 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He said, I am sending fire to the nations. And you are my fire. He said, I have come through you to purify the nations. He said, through your feet, I will purify the nations. Through your hands, I will purify the nations. By your voices, I will purify the nations. He said, these are the days of purification. He said, who shall stand?

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Oh, he says, I am a consuming fire, but I am consuming those things that cannot stay. I am taking away that which cannot stay, that which has no eternal value. I am consuming them by my fire. He said, you are my fire, my sons and my daughters. 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You are my fire.

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I speak to you right there, right there, right there, listening to me. 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

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Are we ready? I said, sounds are vehicles. This one is taking us somewhere. Are you ready? Oh yeah, can we begin to pray in the spirit? Can we begin to pray in the spirit? I am not ordinary. In fact, I want to look ordinary until you come close and then you feel some fire. And do I have five boys? We're carrying fire. Do I have five girls? We're carrying oil. Can rest Italia, Bahotelia. I am fire. I am light.

season. 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He said, I'm sending fire to the nations, and you are my fire. He said, I have come through you to purify the nations. He said, through your feet, I will purify the nations. Through your hands, I will purify the nations. By your voices, I will purify the nations. He said, these are the days of purification. He said, who

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Oh, he says, I am a consuming fire, but I am consuming those things that cannot stay. I am taking away that which cannot stay, that which has no eternal value. I am consuming them by my fire. He said, you are my fire, my sons and my daughters. 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